my time. If I had you for my own, would you love me? Would you need me now? Would I want you for my

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1: 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The party.
0: And I imagine you'll get a few presents from your fans. Both of them.
1: Present. Birthday. Fun!
0: Well, this is a coincidence. You say it's your birthday.
1: Cat's birthday.
0: Well, it's my birthday, too, yeah.
1: Your birthday?
0: You say it's your birthday? We're gonna have a good time. Hey, I'm glad it's your birthday.
1: I'm glad, too.
0: Happy birthday to you.

By the way, I'm a 5'7 short, love mysteries, have a laser disc player, and look smashing in pastels. Oh, and here's a nice piece of cake for you, Taz. Hard to believe that I share an astrological sign with that.

0: веб-радио «Чипльдук». Мечта наших дедов и отцов.
1: We had the ambience going live, man. We was moving the crowd. And this motherfucker turned all

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Curls in their hair, you know what I mean? And this faggot-ass motherfucker, we had the ambience going live, man. We were moving the crowd, and this motherfucker turned all the sound off. You know, and we went to ask the motherfucker what was going on, man. And he tried to act like he didn't know what we were talking about. But I could have snatched that motherfucker. You know what I mean?

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And this motherfucker turned all the sound off. You know, and we went to ask the motherfucker what was going on, man. And he tried to act like he didn't know what we were talking about. But I could have snatched that motherfucker. 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We was moving the crowd.

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0: Радио Чиппельдук является лекарственным средством. 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
1: I'm sure you're quite familiar with all the functions of the album. The ultimate rhythm machine. And I think you'll find it very exciting. It has styles of rock, jazz, and disco that I've overdubbed with a lot of electronic drums and toys, along with the usual percussion.

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He suggests they go someplace they won't be seen, and she thinks otherwise. Finally, they agree to go. We put up at Dunkin' Donuts. Usual story, they fall in love under a halo of spit that they ignore while secretly conspiring to murder each other, hoping that will alleviate some of the more uncomfortable feelings that may arise in a situation like this. But behind closed doors, the eyes of the world becoming their wallpaper, they meld into a beautiful example of a power that definitely exists and come together on a warm, moonlit night in spite of themselves. Well, likely story.

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0: Let me hear you say yeah.
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Attention, please. Attention all passengers for the Boeing 727 of Cruzeiro from Rio de Janeiro to São Paulo, Porto Alegre, and Buenos Aires. 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

0: На радио Чиппальдук звезды мирового кино разговаривают своими голосами.
1: Мэрил Стрип на радио Чиппальдук.
2: I don't pretend to know what that is, what the Russian soul is. But I feel very honored to have them say that I embody that in some way. I sort of can identify it in the films that I've seen that are Russian films and Russian actors that I admire. And there's something that I feel a kinship to those actors. It has to do with finding something very funny in very tragic situation and finding something tragic in every very funny situation.
1: Meryl Streep на радио Чиппальдук.

Listen to me. My name is Bella, and I was born to sing for you. The Spiritus Tango, with passion and fire. Now listen to me. First, you connect your brain with your feet. And then, you connect your feet with the rhythm. Okay. And in the end, you connect your whole body full of vodka.

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1: DDJJ.
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rocks. Party people, make some noise. We are Balkan Boys. Balkan Boys, Balkan Boys, Balkan, Balkan, Balkan Boys, Balkan Boys, Balkan Boys. We are Balkan Boys.